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1: 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Just play the game one way. You hit a ball in the gap, run. 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

That's 7. It is Kansas City's greatest hits, 94.9 KCMO. What's going on? It's Megan Marie, Micah McKenzie. Once again, tomorrow morning, they have your chance to go check out the Yacht Rock Review, and that is going to be happening Friday, Uptown Theater. Yeah, so if you want to score some last-minute tickets tomorrow morning, 6:20, listen to win. Adam from Bonner Springs was this morning's winner, and it could be you tomorrow.

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1: The devil went down to Georgia. He was looking for a soul to steal. He was in a bind because he was way behind and he was willing to make a deal. When he came across this young man sawing on a fiddle and playing it hot, and the devil jumped up on a hickory stump and said, "Boy, let me tell you what. I guess you didn't know it, but I'm a fiddle player too. And if you'd care to take a dare, I'll make a bet with you. Now you play pretty good fiddle, boy, but give the devil his due. I bet a fiddle of gold against your soul because I think I'm better than you."

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I'm Megan Marie. I grew up on Harry Chapin. My dad is a huge fan. Honestly, one of the best storytellers. It's Cats in the Cradle on 94.9 KCMO.

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little ditty about Jack and Diane kicking off 80s at 8. It is Kansas City's greatest hits, 94.9 KCMLA. Megan Marie, first full day of fall. Loving the weather, too. Ah, it's glorious.

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I am Megan Marie. Bruce Hornsby and the Noisemakers Uptown Theater. That's happening Tuesday night. If you want to go check out the show, Micah McKenzie, 8:30 tomorrow. Next chance to win. Christy from Kearney won this morning, and it could be you tomorrow. 8:30.

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It's about to be thriller season. Bring it on, haunted houses. Yeah, West Bottom's going to be where it's at once again this year. I'm Megan Marie. Thank you for spending 80s at 8 with us. Jackson Brown right now at Somebody's Baby on 94.9 KCMO.

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I'm Megan Marie. Thanks for spending the Wednesday night with us. Lots of fun to be had in Kansas City as we get into the fall season. 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

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I'm Megan Marie Rick Springfield, 77 and still a hottie. Yeah, have you seen pictures of him without his shirt? I'm like, hello, Silver Fox.

Duran Duran on Kansas City's greatest hit, 94.9 KCMO. I'm Megan Marie. Billy Joel is not dead. Yeah, for some reason, Google had it listed that he died. So if you Googled him, it would say that he died on a certain date. Now he's still alive and well. He had a brain shunt, but he's doing great. So maybe he'll be on tour again soon. Fingers crossed. Piano Man right now on 94.9 KCMO.

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94.9 KCMO, making plans for the weekend. Lots of sports happening. Got Royals taking on the Guardians at the Kauffman Stadium. Go Royals! You've also got another NASCAR weekend at the Kansas Speedway, so expect a lot of traffic in the Legends area. And, of course, Chiefs at Dolphins on Sunday. 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

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It is 94.9 KCMO, Kansas City's greatest hits. I'm Megan Marie. Lots of fall fun to be won with Mike and Mackenzie in the morning. They have your chance to score a 4-pack of tickets to

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Bruce Springsteen, 77 today. Happy birthday in his honor. That is one of my favorites of his, Dancing in the Dark. It is Kansas City's greatest hits, 94.9 KCMO. I'm Megan Marie, about to bust out those air drums. Let's go. It's Phil Collins.

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17: Overall, pleasant weather today, though we are going to start to see a transition toward wetter weather through the rest of this week. Upper 50s, cool and comfortable this morning. We see mid-70s this afternoon, but an increase in cloud cover. Low chance for a spotty shower this evening. But Friday, rain is looking more likely. Expect showers at times. Similar story for Saturday. Not a washout, but some wet hours. From KCTV, I'm First Horn 5 Chief Meteorologist Luke Doris.

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1: When you show up with an iced coffee or an iced latte, that this interview is just like a stop on your list of errands for the day. It looks like you went to Target, then you went to Starbucks, now you're stopping by your interview, then you're on to the next thing.
0: I feel like she's in the bathroom at Starbucks there.
2: Yeah, you know? She's a recruiter, though, so.
0: So here's the thing. When you're going to a job interview, is it all right to take a drink in or not? That's all we want to know.
3: I think I kind of wanted to have my hands free.
0: I don't
2: Oh, that's an
0: that.
2: Interesting thought.
0: I don't want my hand to be cold. I don't want, yeah. No, I'm with you, buddy. 94.9 KCML, you taking it in or leaving the car?
4: Taking it in. If I didn't, I would be like SpongeBob now. Just
2: right. Dry. Yeah.
0: All right.
2: I get nervous.
0: That's so Team awesome. McKenzie yes. coming to play. 94.9 KCMO. What about you? You taking it in or leave it in the car?
5: Oh, I'm with you, Mike. I'd leave it in the car.
0: That's right. Right. Leave it in the car, McKenzie. 94.9 KCMO. Hello.
2: Wow.
0: Oh. See, you made him hang up.
2: 0664 says, don't take a drink into an interview. You can have a mint. But then 5989 says a bottle of water is okay. Anything else is too
0: Google
2: much.
0: Google it real quick. I'm gonna run this through the filter thing. Is it okay to take a drink into a job interview?
2: I also think there's a difference between a little bottle of water that's room temperature and like a big gulp that takes two hands to hold.
0: All right, this thing says water bottle, totally normal. Coffee, okay. Usually fine.
2: Oh,
0: but you don't have coffee breath.
2: No, you do not.
0: If they offer you water or coffee, absolutely take it if you want it. All right, what about you? You taking that drink in, or are you going to leave it in the car?
5: Leaving it in the car.
2: Okay,
0: thank you. Leave it in the car there. Energy drinks, skip those. Fast food fountain drink, probably leave that in the car.
2: Yeah, I would leave that in the car.
0: Anything alcoholic, McKenzie, leave it in the car.
2: That's where I'm going wrong.
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2: Pleasant fall weather for us again today. This morning is cool and comfortable in the upper 50s. Mid-70s are refreshing this afternoon, but it's not as pretty. We do see mostly cloudy skies as it turns a bit gray, maybe even a spotty shower this evening. But rain does become a bigger story Friday and Saturday. Both days have rain at times. Neither's a washout, but expect delays here and there. From KCTV, I'm First Warren 5 Chief Meteorologist Luke Doris.

0: 50 years from now, Mackenzie, what are we all going to look back on in society and be like, that was ridiculous 50 years from now? By the way, it's going to be 2076.
1: I too.
0: Couples will be 100 years old at that point, Mackenzie. Good night.
2: And women went braless.
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4: When you try to call people anymore, it's always AI. So why can't we talk to a regular person now?
0: That's right. We, Mackenzie and I, are real. We're real.
1: Yeah.
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1: some commercials here that are AI for sure.
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0: I don't know where she's going.
1: Oh, they didn't have phones that worked.
0: We need phones that work.
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0: 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Hello, hello. What do you think we're going to look back on in 50 years and feel like, wow, that was ridiculous?
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2: Overall, pleasant weather today, though we are going to start to see a transition toward wetter weather through the rest of this week. Upper 50s, cool and comfortable this morning. We see mid-70s this afternoon, but an increase in cloud cover. Low chance for a spotty shower this evening. But Friday, rain is looking more likely. Expect showers at times. Similar story for Saturday. Not a washout, but some wet hours. From KCTV, I'm First Warm 5 Chief Meteorologist Luke Doris.

0: 50 years from now, Mackenzie, it's going to be 2076.
1: Uh-huh.
0: What are all of us going to look back on right now, 50 years from now, and be like, that's ridiculous?
1: We've got lip fillers from 94-92. Love that.
0: All right.
1: And 75-29, hoarding toilet paper.
0: Oh, that's hilarious.
1: I think we can already look back on that now.
0: That was a thing.
1: That was a moment, not our finest hour.
0: There have been moments where I've been in certain stores, and I'm like, why are we out of toilet paper? All of a sudden, what is going on that I don't know? Hello, hello.
2: Hi, my name's Bucky, and I want to broadcast to all my friends. So I finally got a hold of you. It sounds crazy every morning trying to call you guys. I've been you guys' biggest fan forever.
0: How many cups of coffee have you had?
1: Yeah, you're fired up.
2: Only one.
1: Okay. Well, it's working.

0: Hypothetical cheat meals going on.
1: Mm-hmm.
0: We kind of changed it. Mahomes got asked about his cheat meals. We changed it into your hypothetical three-course meal. But the catch is, it's got to be from three different spots. You got to get your appetizer someplace around town, your entree from somewhere different, and your dessert from somewhere different. Like McKenzie's thrown out, you threw out an ultimate.
1: Which one?
0: For
1: my appetizer?
0: Your appetizer was
1: I'm going
0: her.
1: To Jasper's for the tableside mozzarella. Right.
0: Then you're at Joe's
1: and
0: for
1: I'm getting
0: Z-Man.
1: A Z-Man.
0: And then you're at
1: And then I'm going to get the carrot cake warmed. At Jack Stack.
0: That's fantastic. So I'm over at Pizza Shop getting the pink stuff dressing on the salad.
1: Right.
0: Then I'm over at Texas Roadhouse getting the roadkill plate.
1: Yeah.
0: And then I'm off for dessert at Chick-fil-A for a chocolate shake.
1: Sure.
0: Let's go here. Hello, who's this?
2: This is Doug, Mike.
0: Doug, so what do we got here? Where are we going for the app first?
1: Yeah, let's hear it.
2: We got the 1957 salad from Herford House.
0: Oh, okay. Bring it. All right, now, what are we doing for the entree?
2: I'm going to Grezzo's for chicken spadini.
0: Yeah.
2: Fettuccine Alfredo.
1: Of course.
0: Yes, good call. And then for dessert, where are we going?
2: Andy's Boot Daddy.
0: Okay. There we go.
1: I've never had one of those.
0: All set.
1: Okay.
0: Hey, man, Doug, I appreciate it, bud. Thank you.
2: Thanks.
0: That's how we do it. Mackenzie, who we got online to here?
1: We got Sabrina.
0: Hey, Sabrina. All right, so where are we going for the app? Let's start there.
3: I would go to Jason's Deli in Lee Summit. They have the best... salad bar.
0: All right, so you got salad
1: I love
0: bar.
1: A good salad bar.
0: All right, now then, where are we going for your entree? It's got to be somewhere different.
3: Jack Stack, the barbecue ribs.
0: All right, so you're going ribs at Jack Stack. And then dessert, where are you going for dessert? The trifecta.
3: Dairy Queen for the banana split.
1: Man, there's nothing wrong with you a little hit of Dairy Queen at the end of the long day.
0: Sabrina, we appreciate you
1: That's good stuff.

0: Mike.
1: What would you ask Travis if he got the chance? Never mind. No.
2: And
0: Mackenzie.
2: I got to get out of here. Bridgerton streaming, Mike.
3: A girl in her priorities
0: on 94.9 KCMO.

0: Look at that. That's Boz and Laura. Countdown to kickoff clock. Back up on the old website.
1: All McKenzie. Right.
0: Loving that. 3 days, 6 hours, 2 minutes.
1: And it's a noon game.
0: Oh, thank goodness. Man, we had that whole debate last week.
1: I'm still recovering.
0: I mean, I don't mind, like, the first two quarters of the night game. I don't even mind the third quarter. I really don't even mind the fourth quarter when we're winning. It's the overtime that gets tricky. Uh-huh. And then it's really the next morning when the alarm goes off that I'm going, oh, boy, that is nuts. But we got the win.
1: Yeah, we did.
0: Uh-huh. Mahomes and the guys prepping for Miami Sunday, high noon.
2: Just staying hungry, you know. Like, in this league, it's week to week. It's 1 week they're patting you on your back, and 1 week they're telling you you're terrible. And I think all offseason we heard about how bad we were, and guys were super hungry and came in with that mentality. And I think that's why we've had the success that we've had these first 2 weeks. And it's like, how can you keep that hunger, you know? Like, now everybody's saying we're amazing and that we're great. And it's like, we got to keep the hunger that we had this entire offseason. So that's what we're preaching is, like, we're nowhere near where we want to be at. We're still so early in the season. There's still so much for us to learn from and so much for us to get better at. We have to have that mentality week in and week out if we want to go out there and have success.
0: Meanwhile. And it's lined into left field, deep and to the wall. And the Royals take the lead with two down in the bottom of the seventh inning.
1: And they go on to win over the White Sox 5-4. Boys in Blue are back at it after lunch, 1:10, first pitch later today. Look out for some extra security Saturday in the Metro. Former President Barack Obama will be in town with former Secretary of State Mike Pompeo at the Overland Park Convention Center. That is a private event. About 5,000 people expected to attend.
0: All right.
1: So don't be showing up thinking you're going to walk in there.
0: What's going on? Why is there so much traffic here trying to get to Jay Alexander's?
1: Riverside closing out a successful summer concert series thanks to the new Morton Amphitheater. Mayor Kathy Rose says she's pleased.
3: This is Morton is a great win for everybody in the city because we're seeing people excited about coming to more concerts.
1: More than 300.
0: Try and get a reservation right now at Propos.
1: Okay. More than 350,000 people have visited the amphitheater since it opened.
0: It hasn't been that many.
1: Yeah, she's saying to build on that success for next year for the town.
0: Beautiful amphitheater, central. Mm-hmm. And wow, it is just
1: easy in and out.
0: And jam-packed. Think about all the shows we've given tickets to. Think about that. I mean, you've had Billy. You've had the Doobies, Santana. So many great shows. Yeah. GNR through there. Just fun
1: Skinner
0: stuff.
1: Was there, weren't they?
0: All right, speaking of shows, McKenzie, Bruce Hornsby going to be at the Uptown. We got those 8:30.
1: Yeah, that's going to be on the 29th.
0: Carolyn and the Pumpkin Patch are getting you with a 4-pack right around 9:20, and then at Border War, McKenzie.
1: 4-pack of Oktoberfest tickets.
0: You got it. Crown Center, October 2nd, 3rd.
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5: K10 eastbound from Woodland to downtown. No delays. Drive time 17 minutes. 69 north and southbound at 119th. A steady flow. No delays there. And westbound 70 from Little Blue Parkway to downtown is wide open. I'm Wendy with your right now traffic.
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8: 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So I wanted to give you some perspective from infectious disease experts. For the average person, the risk from these exotic viruses is essentially non-existent. As one expert put it, every virus has its own personality. So Ebola, for example, only spreads through direct contact with the bodily fluids of someone who's already very sick. So which germs do deserve your attention? The everyday ones, the viruses behind colds and flu and COVID and RSV, stomach bugs like norovirus and measles, which is wildly contagious and making a comeback. The good news is your defenses are simple and they work. Wash your hands a lot, stay up to date on your vaccines, and in certain settings, don't be shy about masking up. I'm Dr. Sanjay Gupta, helping you live a better life.
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16: Pleasant fall weather for us again today. This morning is cool and comfortable in the upper 50s. Mid-70s are refreshing this afternoon, but it's not as pretty. We do see mostly cloudy skies as it turns a bit gray, maybe even a spotty shower this evening. But rain does become a bigger story Friday and Saturday. Both days have rain at times. Neither's a washout, but expect delays here and there. From KCTV, I'm First Warren 5 Chief Meteorologist Luke Doris.
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0: I've always wondered this too, Jason.
18: 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Will you ever get tired of people coming up to you and saying, all right, all right, all right?
19: Hell no.

0: going to get you one way or another there, Lenexa. We after you.
1: Yeah. Happy Thursday, Lenexa.
0: Thanks for having it on 94.9 KCMO. George Karlaftis taking the podium at the old press conference yesterday. Said, man, this defensive line, we are all about it.
2: Everything's different. We're doing a great job meshing together, blending, you know, doing stuff away from the facility and stuff like that. So I love those guys, and it's a lot of fun to play with all of them.
0: Tell them, man, they're having fun.
1: Love that.
0: High noon Sunday, Miami. Journey now.

0: Guitar player for Journey, McKenzie. Name him.
1: Schroeder Montelbaum.
0: In 3 years, she still can't name the guitar player for Journey. All right. My name's Mike. There's McKenzie. Neil Sean would be his name.
1: Oh, okay.
0: Hey, when is Gordon Ramsay going to be filming Pleasant Hill?
1: Now that I know.
0: When is it?
1: It's next week. I want to say the 28th through the 2nd.
0: I knew it was getting super close. All right, so this popped up on my feed earlier, and I don't know who needs to hear this today, but after the craziness I had yesterday, it's exactly what I needed to hear. A little advice from Gordon Ramsay. Three little pieces.
2: Three non-negotiable behaviors. The first one is you need to be a sponge. The best listening device is you. Sponge. The second one is take it professionally, not personally.
0: Yeah.
2: Really important. I can't stress how important that is. Getting told off is really healthy, but take it professionally. Don't take it personally. And the third one is thick skin. You're never going to please everyone. Stop worrying about keeping everybody happy in the room. It doesn't exist. Remember that.
1: Okay, that I agree with.
0: Not bad. I get it. There's so many things I'm like, well, I did that. Take it professionally.
1: By the way, remember we were talking about, I was talking about the bossy, crazy Australian lady who had the reality show about Tabitha.
0: Oh, that's right. I knew it.
1: Her name was Tabitha.
0: You sent me that
1: and
0: yesterday.
1: And she had short hair.
0: The thing is,
1: and it was Tabitha Takes Over.
0: McKenzie and I will get into these discussions, and then it will bug us forever. And I'll tell McKenzie, don't Google it. Don't Google it. And then we'll see how long we can go. And then what was it, 4 o'clock yesterday?
1: You texted me. Yeah, I sent you the video. I'm like, there she is. It was Tabitha.
0: Good night. Thank God for our phones.
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5: 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That's weird.
6: 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Why would anyone want to do that?
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8: 49 northbound coming in from Belton up to the Grandview Triangle. No delays there. Stall eastbound 70 to Woods Chapel Road. That's on the right shoulder. And Kansas side, stall 435 southbound past Holiday Drive. Right shoulder. No accidents to report. I'm Wendy with your right now traffic.
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0: you'd see that, but it is 6:22.
1: Oh, that's right.
0: Who wants to head off to the Yacht Rat Review tomorrow night? That's the Uptown Theater.
1: Man, these have been very popular.
0: Yacht Rock Review. That is one of those words that no matter how many times I try to spell yacht, I never spell it.
1: I don't know
0: right.
1: How to do it. I can say yacht.
0: I can say it, but I can't spell it. No matter what.

0: Lots to do today, McKenzie. Lots to do. Hello.
1: Hello. What caller am I?
2: You're number 9. Who is this?
1: Woo, this is Mickey.
2: Mickey, you're going to the Yacht Rock Review.
0: Tomorrow night.
1: Awesome. That sounds like a lot of fun.
0: You know, we're about last minute saving your bacon when it comes to date night, so you're all set there, Mickey.
1: All right. Well, thank you so much.
0: Find somebody to roll with you. You are there tomorrow night at the Uptown. Are you headed to work right now?
1: You know it.
0: I know. Sometimes, the reason why I ask that, I know that seems like most Captain Obvious question, but it's either you're coming home from work.
2: Yeah, some people are.
0: You're an Uber driver taking somebody home from work, or you're going to work. So, where do you work, bud? What part
1: of
0: the city?
1: I was coming home from work.
0: Yeah, no kidding.
1: We work down in the, we look down by Front Street.
2: Oh, gotcha. Nice.
0: Wait, we appreciate you having us on this morning, bud. You hold on real quick. We'll get some info. Have fun tomorrow night, okay?
1: All right, thank you so much.
0: All right, that's the first of many things we're doing today. We got Oktoberfest passes coming up at 7 at Border War. Bruce Hornsby tickets at 8:30. Carolyn's Pumpkin Patch, we got those coming up at 9:20.
2: Yeah, that's a four-pack.
0: All right. 94.9 KCMO. We just got in Mickey, but we'll have more of those in the morning, okay?
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0: You're welcome. 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
4: All right, thank you.
0: All right, hey, thanks for having us on. 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
0: Shelly, you have a good day, okay?
4: You as well. Thank you. Bye-bye.

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8: 29 southbound from 72nd Street into downtown. Looks like that's wide open. 470 westbound from View High through the Grandview Triangle over to State Line. No delays. 35 north and southbound at Shawnee Mission Parkway. A steady flow wide open to downtown. I'm Wendy with your right now traffic.
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3: Hey, Mike. It's Mike from Blue Springs.
4: What's happening,
1: hey,
4: dude?
1: Mike.
3: Hey, car broke down just past 40 Highway. Get off on 470. Guy walking around it, and yep. It's a sea of red.
4: Oh, no. All right, dude. Tell me again one more time. Where and what's the alternate?
3: It's just south of 40 Highway on 470.
4: Gotcha.
3: As far as an alternate, there's really not much for him.
1: Yeah.
4: You're just heading into it. All right, buddy. Mike, I appreciate it. Hey, real quick, what's worse while I got you? Forgetting why you walked in a room or forgetting where you parked?
3: I don't know. I'm sorry. I do both, so I don't know. I would say forgetting where you parked.
4: Mike, thank you. McKenzie, I'm putting it to you. Which one's worse? And I'm open to the phones right now, 913-408-7949. We've all done it. Walk in a room, forgetting why in the world you're there, or forgetting where you parked?
1: Oh,
4: what's worse?
1: I think I'm going with parked.
4: Even when you walk all the way upstairs, you get up there in the room, and you're like,
1: yeah, steps are good for me.
4: Why did I come up here? All right. Forgetting why you walked in or where you parked. What's worse?

0: is birthday month in my world. Like, all the nieces and nephews have birthdays.
1: Oh, yeah, it is busy.
0: So the other day, I'm walking upstairs to figure out if I've got white tissue paper in the closet in one of the spare rooms.
1: Okay.
0: That's why I'm walking in the room. I walk upstairs, I walk in the room, immediately that whole thing hits me like, why am I here?
1: Test pattern.
0: What was I doing?
1: Yep.
0: What was I doing? Could not remember. It wasn't until an hour and a half later, I had already gone to Target, got the gift, got the new tissue paper. I was like, oh, that's why I went up there.
1: Right.
0: Figure out if I had paper that I just bought. And guess what? I had paper.
1: Of course you did.
0: I didn't need it. So, what's worse, forgetting where you parked or forgetting why in the world you walked into that certain room? Go.
2: You know what? I think forgetting where you parked, because my mom went to the morning amphitheater and she came out and she couldn't find her car. I think she's out there for almost 45 minutes trying to find her car.
1: Yeah, Everybody else, someone in the golf cart.
0: Beep, ding. Thank you, buddy. 94.9 KCMO, what's worse, forgetting why you walked in a room or forgetting where you parked?
3: Oh, I think forgetting why I went into the pantry, what I was supposed to get. I've got a fob. I can hit a button and honk my car alarm.
0: Walk-in pantries, McKenzie. You see what he did there?
1: Yeah.
0: Walk-in pantry.
1: Yeah.
0: 94.9 KCMO. Forget where you parked or forget why you walked in the room?
4: Oh, forget where you parked, because honestly, it's happened to me. So.
1: Yeah.
4: Yeah.
1: It happens.
0: McKenzie, when was the last time you forgot where you parked?
1: Last week I was visiting someone at KU Med.
0: Oh.
1: That was bad.
0: Well, that gets tricky. Everything looks the same in that garage. Yep. Hey, thank you. 94.9, forgetting where you parked or forgetting why you walked in the room. Which one's worse?
5: Oh, they both suck, but at least with the key fob, can't you hit the button and then it tells you?
0: Sometimes.
1: Yeah, but not if you're leaving a venue and everybody else is leaving at the same time.
0: Or if you're in a parking garage and it echoes and you're like, well, where is that?
1: Right.
0: No, I get it. What's your name?
5: That would suck, Amy.
0: You're right, though.
1: Yeah, it all does.
0: When we first started 3.5 years ago, there was a day where your keys were sitting in here,
1: uh-huh.
0: And I almost went down and moved your car on the other side of the building.
1: You should have. That's the kind of thing I would do. I would not hesitate.
0: Which is worse? Forgetting why in the world you walked in a room or forgetting where you parked? Just doesn't have the same luster now, does it, huh?
1: Oh, that's funny.
0: Still be funny.

0: McKenzie, we're going to hold on entertainment for a second.
1: Okay.
0: We'll get to that after more of your calls. Which one's worse? Forgetting why in the world you walked into a room or forgetting where in the world you parked your car? 913-408-7949. Let's go.
2: I think forgetting why you went in a room, because with the car, I know I had to have parked somewhere.
0: Yes,
2: it had
1: true.
2: To be there. But if I forget why I went into a room, I could stand there for 30 minutes and still not remember why I was supposed to be there.
0: You wonder that every morning, don't you, at some point?
1: Yeah.
3: I think not being able to, forgetting what you went into a room for, because, I mean, you're eventually going to find the car, but the last thing you want to do is have your kids say, hey, Dad, did you find that EpiPen?
0: Right. Oh, well, there's that.
1: Hey,
0: gee whiz. Let's go there. All right,
1: let's
0: then.
1: Put an air tag on the EpiPen.
0: No kidding. Speaking of air tags, boy, do I have something later on those. Thank you, Dennis. 94.9 KCMO. Which one's worse?
4: Forgetting where you park. No. I've done that, and I drive a car that's nondescript enough and similar enough that I opened the car to somebody else's door, or I opened the door to somebody else's car and started to sit in it. I'm like, wait a minute.
1: Yeah.
4: This is not my stuff.
0: This is not.
1: I've done that, too.
0: That's great. Buddy, thank you for calling.
1: Thanks.
0: Oh, my gosh. McKenzie, my dad. This totally happened. So he had this old Ford Taurus, and it was like a blue, baby blue Taurus.
1: Uh-huh.
0: And he parks it up at Home Depot in Liberty. And so my mom came and picked him up. They went to dinner or something. You know, one of those things where you meet each other out. So they forget to go pick the car back up. So they get home, and a couple days later, my dad's like, wait, where's the Taurus?
1: Oh, no.
0: So now they think it's been stolen.
1: Oh, no.
0: They go so far as to do a police report, everything on the car. It's been stolen all this time. And a couple of days later, he pulls into the Home Depot parking lot and goes, hey, those are my car. Then he remembers, oh, wait, we left it
1: here. That's hilarious.
0: I mean, that's how you know you have too much going on.
1: Yeah, that's how you know you have too many cars.
0: Well, there's that, too.
1: Yeah.
0: We were talking about a fleet of cars over the years. Boy, that one and the shocks in the back didn't work very well. So, man, you'd be rolling down the road and you're just bouncing up and down.
1: Are we just hanging onto it for parts or?
0: No, he does that. He's always got one of those rides. He has an 87 Cutlass Supreme right now, too.
1: He likes to have a hoopty.
0: Well, kind of.
1: A beater.
0: It's fun to have, actually.
1: No,
0: you know how many times that's come in handy?
1: I'm sure it has.
0: I had to drive that once out here.
1: I'm not judging.
0: That?
1: I just want him to be able to find the car.

0: wait a minute, that looks like my car. That is our car.
1: Call up the police department. I need to cancel the police report.
2: Right.
1: We found the car.
2: The car wasn't stolen. How often do you think that happens with them?
1: All the time.
2: Yeah.
1: Whoa, what are we doing here?
2: So, we don't see much of Kurt Cobain and Courtney Love's daughter, Frances Bean.
1: No.
2: She stays under the radar. Last seen on the red carpet back on 2018. She's 34 now, all grown up, with a kid of her own, and she's producing movies.
1: Is she really?
2: Right, this week she was at a screening of her film, The Deputy.
1: Oh, righty then.
3: I know how bad you want to get put on salary full time. I just need you to show me a little more rigor. You understand?
4: Yes, sir.
3: You do?
4: Yep.
2: That's Bill Macy. Tiffany Haddish is in it. Looks pretty good.
1: That's good.
2: John Hamm is making the rounds.
1: Who?
2: Yep. Oh. Promoting his latest project on screen and in the family.
1: All right.
2: He was on the Today Show, says he's super excited to be a first-time dad.
5: And I'm very excited. I've been around kids my whole life. I've either been a teacher or my nieces and nephews and all that stuff. So I'm excited to start our own family, and it's thrilling.
2: No official word on when that baby's due, but his wife Anna had a nice-sized bump the last time she was seen out in public. Lizzie McGuire headed to Kansas City.
1: Okay.
2: Yeah, Hillary Duff just announced 32 new tour stops, including T-Mobile. That's going to be November 15th of next year.
1: Oh, well, those pre-sales start Monday.
2: Yeah, plenty of time to get your low-rise jeans and your juicy tracksuit out of storage.
1: How many juicy tracksuits do you have, McKenzie?
2: Right.
1: Uh-huh.
2: More Taylor Swift is on the way.
6: That's my girl.
2: Yep. Life of a Showgirl, the encore, drops tomorrow with 4 new songs. New singles called Patient Zero. There's also a song all about Cleveland. I wonder why.
1: Can't imagine why.
2: Mm-hmm.
1: Head scratcher.

0: kiss.
1: Boy, who is ready for that high noon game on Sunday, Mackenzie? Not that I want to rush us to the weekend, but I am glad that game is at noon.
2: No, I'm glad that game's at noon.
1: Mahomes, the guys, prepping fast for everything. Just saying, they're ready to rock and roll.
3: Just staying hungry, you know, like in this league, it's week to week. It's one week they're patting you on your back and one week they're telling you you're terrible. And I think all offseason we heard about how bad we were and guys were super hungry and came in with that mentality. And I think that's why we've had the success that we've had these first 2 weeks. And it's like, how can you keep that hunger? You know, like now everybody's saying we're amazing and that we're great. It's like, we got to keep the hunger that we have this entire offseason. So that's what we're preaching is like, we're nowhere near where we want to be at. We're still so early in the season. There's still so much for us to learn from and so much for us to get better at. We have to have that mentality week in and week out if we want to go out there and have success.
4: Meanwhile.
5: All right, man.
4: Meanwhile.
6: And it's lined into left field, deep and to the wall.
2: Yep.
6: And the Royals take the lead with two down in the bottom of the seventh inning.
2: Go on to win that one against the White Sox 5-4. Boys in blue back at it after lunch today, 1:10, first pitch. Look out for some extra security Saturday in the Metro. Former President Barack Obama will be in town with former Secretary of State Mike Pompeo. That's going to be at the Overland Park Convention Center, but this is a private event, so don't be showing up if you don't have a ticket. About 5,000 people expected to attend. Riverside, Missouri, closing out a successful summer concert series thanks to that new Morton Amphitheater. Mayor Kathy Rose says she is pleased.
7: This is Morton is a great win for everybody in the city because we're seeing people excited about coming to more concerts.
2: More than 350,000 people have visited the amphitheater since it opened. Rose says she hopes to build on that success for next year.
1: Boy, so many shows rolling through there.
2: Oh, that was an insane summer.
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1: October 2nd, 3rd, down at Crown Center. 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We've got not one, not two.
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15: Starting to see the usual slow pockets. Missouri side, 70 westbound at Lee Summit Road. That's a steady slow flow there. Kansas side, it's a stall 35 northbound at 635 on the right shoulder. Another stall 435 eastbound at Antioch on the right shoulder. I'm Wendy with your Right Now Traffic.
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29: Overall, pleasant weather today, though we are going to start to see a transition toward wetter weather through the rest of this week. Upper 50s, cool and comfortable this morning. We see mid-70s this afternoon, but an increase in cloud cover. Low chance for a spotty shower this evening. But Friday, rain is looking more likely. Expect showers at times. Similar story for Saturday. Not a washout, but some wet hours. From KCTV, I'm First Warn 5 Chief Meteorologist Luke Doris.
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0: Mackenzie, we are ready for Border War on a Thursday. Let's go.
1: All right, today's Jim Henson's birthday, so you know what's about to happen, right?
0: Of course. Don't do birthdays.
1: Question number one. This Jim Henson production was HBO's first original series. Was it The Muppet Show, Fraggle Rock, or Sesame Street?
2: Toto.
1: Show Toto's me. John?
2: Fraggle Rock.
0: Wow. I guess I didn't realize that. Okay. Yep. All brought to you by Sweet Deals. 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All right, so we got John on the board. Tim, you need this to stay in the game there in KCMO. The original version of this Muppet was made from Henson's mother's coat and a ping.
1: Pong ball.
0: Oh, pong ball.
1: Sorry.
0: Is it Kermit? Is it Miss Piggy or Ernie? All right there, John.
2: Miss Piggy.
1: That is incorrect. We got to show me, didn't we?
0: We did.
1: What do you think, Tim?
3: Kermit.
1: Kermit's correct.
4: Hey, old Kermit the Frog here.
0: Well, if I'm not mistaken, we've got a tie ball game.
1: We sure do.
0: For a four-pack of Oktoberfest tickets for October 2nd and 3rd. Let's go.
1: For all the marbles, the Muppets won an Emmy last week for a show hosted by this pop princess. Was it Olivia Rodrigo, Billie Eilish, or Sabrina Carpenter?
3: Show me.
1: Show me is Tim.
3: Sabrina Carpenter.
1: That's correct.
4: The one and only Sabrina Carpenter.
1: It was so good.
0: John, thank you for playing along today. We appreciate you there, bud. And Tim, congratulations.
1: Yeah.
0: We're going to go check out Oktoberfest. You ever done that?
3: Yeah, once.
1: All right.
3: This is going to be a lot of fun.
1: It will be. You and three friends, because it's a four-pack.
3: Awesome. I'm so excited. Thank you, guys.
0: There you go. Crowd Center, October 2nd, 3rd. Our friends at KC Beer Company always behind that, which they'll be in next week, by the way.
1: That's always fun.
3: All right.
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6: Sensor side accident, 635 southbound, the on-ramp from Shawnee Drive. Be ready to stop there. Stall 435 eastbound to Antioch, right shoulder, and westbound 435, a stall before Metcalf on the right shoulder. I'm Wendy with your Right Now traffic.
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2: Got something, McKenzie?
3: Yeah.
2: It's pretty simple, actually.
3: Uh-huh.
2: Probably most of us do this. But Jenny thinks she may be overthinking something pretty big for nothing. I don't want you to see if she's overthinking it or if this happens all the time, but you don't have anything to worry about.
3: You know from overthinking.
2: Uh-huh. Next.

0: McKinsey, I want you just to think for a second. If you're in your car right now, think this too, okay?
1: Okay.
0: Think about all the notifications you get on your phone each day.
1: Uh-huh.
0: Whether calls, whether it's dings for text, it's, you know, reminders, it's calendar invites, all that stuff. Think about all the notifications on your phone. All right, now, Jenny texts her and her fiancé, engaged about 8 months here. Things progressing nicely. Wedding plans are underway. But she's been noticing, and she's not sure if she's just now noticing this or if it's always been the case.
1: Mm-hmm.
0: When they're out together, when they're at dinner, when they're someplace, or when they're at home having dinner, whatever it might be, he will turn his phone face down. And if he leaves the room, go to the bathroom, do whatever, he'll make sure the phone gets turned upside down where you can't see the screen.
1: Okay.
0: And she's had no reason to question him. Everything seems fine. But this text says, am I overthinking this? Is this possibly a red flag? McKinsey Justice.
1: If you never see the other side of it, a little.
0: Wow.
1: It's a little suspect, maybe.
0: I think I do it as a courtesy. I don't even want to see what's coming in on my phone. I'm going to turn this over.
1: Oh, you turn it over so, like, you know, I am focused on you and you alone.
0: That's just it. I think it's the complete opposite of a red flag.
1: I mean, I think a conversation needs to be had.
0: I mean, one, clearly. The phone is such a distraction anyway at different times. Like, I've got to just put this away for a minute. So, Jenny, I think you're overthinking it.
1: Wow.
0: I do. I think she's overthinking it a
1: little
0: bit. That
1: might be the first time you've said that.
0: I'm just being straight up. McKinsey thinks it's a little suspect, though.
1: Have a conversation. Ask. It could be nothing, but that's a little.
0: Wonder what she does. We need to text her back and find out what she does. All right, yeah. So 913-408-7949. Your significant other. If they're turning their phone over and you rarely see the front of the screen,
1: mm-hmm.
0: Is it a red flag or not? Is she overthinking it? At the same time, he left the phone in front of her. She can just turn it over right there right in the bathroom.
1: That's true.
0: See?
1: Does she know his passcode?
0: Well, I didn't ask these questions. Oh. Is she overthinking it or is it a red flag? Come on.

0: Well, we got a little situation here, McKenzie. We got Jenny, her and her fiance. 8 months in, wedding plans underway, everything's going fine. It's just lately she's really noticed, and she's not sure why she hasn't noticed it before. He turns the phone over a lot. Just keeps it face down so where, you know, she can't see the notifications.
1: And that bothers her.
0: It's bothering her a little bit. She's like, is this a red flag? Am I overthinking this? What's going on here? So we go to you.
2: I think it'd be more suspicious if he always picked it up and took it away instead of leaving it face down.
1: Yeah. Well, that's a good point.
0: No, I'm with you. I don't think this is a red flag at all. Thank you, buddy. 94.9 KCMO. Red flag or what?
3: To me, it doesn't seem to be that big of a deal.
1: Okay.
0: See, I don't either. I'm with you there. Thank you. 94.9 KCMO. What do you think on this? Red flag?
4: I think it's a little sus.
0: Now, is this coming from experience or even though he's leaving the phone there when he's not there?
4: Because sometimes if I don't want someone to see who I'm texting, I'll turn it over.
1: That's why she's
0: all right now. Okay, thank you. That's a good point there. Thank you. 94.9 KCMO. Listen, our brain's going on. Is it a red flag?
5: I'd rather my wife's phone be turned upside down because her phone goes off all the time for notifications.
0: Right. That's the other reason.
5: It's not a red flag to me.
0: I mean, mine has been going dead lately because it's getting so many dings on it. So, all right, hey, buddy, thank you. Hello. Is it a red flag or not?
6: Well, you don't open anybody's phone unless you're prepared to see anything you do or don't want to see.
1: True that.
0: That is true.
6: Red flag, 50-50.
0: Oh, we've got somebody on the fence. All right, then. Thank you, buddy. 94.9 KCMO, red flag or not on this?
7: Red flag, because you might be looking at all car parts. And she says, you're not ordering any more car parts. So you turn your phone over.
0: I've had to start showing receipts on the Cutlass here.
1: Right. Desiree says it's a red flag, too.
0: Oh, but I need this. It needs cutouts on the exhaust.
1: I don't even know what that means.
0: Oh. He knows what I mean. If you know, you know. What's your name, buddy?
8: This is Hondo.
0: Thank you, Hondo. 94.9 KCMO, red flag or not?
8: Well, I'm going to say a red flag, but the red flag's not for him.
1: That's interesting.
0: He needs to be aware of her overthinking it.
8: The red flag's on her, because if you can't communicate within your relationship and you need to go outside the relationship to get information, then maybe that relationship isn't the one for you.
0: Ooh.
1: Well, because I had said earlier you need to have a conversation, and that sounds like,
0: That's fair, bud.
8: Yeah.
0: All right, then.
1: Thanks.
0: Thank you, man. We appreciate it. All right, so is it red flag or not? We'll get one more round in. We'll do it next.
9: 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Right now, traffic from the Certified Transmission Traffic Desk.
10: Accident 70 westbound to 57th Street. The left lane is closed. Eastbound 70 past 78th, a stall on the right shoulder. Emergency vehicles 35 southbound past Arbor 210. The right lane closed. I'm Wendy with your Right Now Traffic.
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0: Back to it. Red flag or not here on these?
21: No, I don't think it's a red flag.
1: Okay.
0: All right.
21: It would be a red flag if he took it with him. And I think the people that think it's a red flag probably do what they think that he's doing.
0: Right.
21: You know what I mean?
0: Right.
21: They're the guilty one.
0: What is your name?
21: Brandy.
0: Thank you, Brandy.
1: Thanks,
0: appreciate
1: Brandy.
0: You.
21: Thank you. Bye.
0: Hey, Princess just texted me here. She says it could just be him being present with her.
1: Right. Like you had said.
0: The all focus on
1: her. That's what you do.
0: Yep.
1: You put your phone face down.
0: There we go.
22: Mike and Mackenzie in the morning.
23: My opinion's the only one that counts.

0: You had no idea I could hit that high note, did you?
1: That's pretty good.
2: Man.
1: I'm impressed.
0: My name's Mike. There's McKenzie, 94.9 KCMO. That's us. We got a little situation. Jenny and her fiance. Fiance likes to turn his phone over when they're out to dinner. She's wondering if that's a red flag or not. Hello.
3: No red flag.
0: Okay. No red flag. You're in.
3: I would only see it as a red flag is maybe if he has his phone turned down or something.
0: Yeah.
3: So she couldn't hear it, you know?
0: Fair. No, fair.
3: Yeah.
0: That
3: and
0: works.
3: There has to be a trust issue. Like, I don't know.
0: Sure. Yeah. No, that makes sense. Hey, thank you for checking in.
1: Thanks, Stephanie.
0: Thanks for waiting.
3: Bye.
0: 94.9 KCMO. You're up here. Thanks for waiting. What do you got for us? Red flag?
4: Yeah, I'm with Kinsey. It's actually her issue because she's got a cop before you get married.
0: Oh. New concept.
1: Okay.
0: All right. Maybe that's what he's trying to do is be able to talk to her without distraction.
1: Maybe so.
0: All right. 94.9 KCMO, red flag or not?
5: Okay. I was in high D, you guys. I just heard the end of it, red flag or not.
0: So Jenny, she's engaged, 8 months. She's noticed lately her fiance, he keeps turning his phone over whenever they're out to dinner or anything like that. And she's like, wait, is this a red flag? Am I just not noticing this? Am I overthinking it?
5: Nope, definitely red flag.
0: Oh, wow. Just
1: okay,
0: instantly.
1: That's clear.
0: 94.9.
5: No, that's not a red flag. You're doing that out of consideration is
0: all
5: the
0: right.
5: way I look at
1: he
5: it.
1: He could be.
0: What is your name?
5: Karen.
0: Hey, Karen. I'm glad you're
1: Thanks,
0: with us today.
1: Karen.
5: Okay.
0: All right. Where are we ending up here?
1: It is not a red flag.
0: No go on the old red flag.
1: Yeah, that's what the people say.
0: So we can call it now?
1: Yes.
0: All right, officially. No red flag. Jenny, I hope that helps. Thanks for
1: but
0: texting
1: But have a
0: us.
1: Conversation with the man.
0: All right. So I found something else, completely switching gears here.
1: Okay.
0: This morning, this popped up on my newsfeed, and I'm always curious. You know, like the guys in Def Leppard, they do all these, like, wheatgrass shots and stuff. They've changed their whole ways
1: right.
0: on the road, okay? So it's the routine when they get back to the bus when they're done. Because back in the day, it was all, you know, booze and mayhem
1: right.
0: and all that stuff. What do you think the guys from AC/DC do? Angus and Brian Johnson from AC/DC do.
1: They make...
0: Post-show. What do you think they're doing?
1: They crochet.
0: Let's find out.
6: When you come back to the hotel, are you guys up all night like you used to? Or you?
7: No, I come back and I have a glass of wine and a cheese and onion sandwich. Seriously.
1: Oh.
7: That's me. I'm happiest when I'm sitting easy. A cup of tea.
6: Cup of tea.
8: Cup of tea.
7: Glass of wine, cheese and onion sandwich. Oof. Feet up.
6: Yeah.
7: Watch a movie.
6: Not a gin and juice.
7: No. Maybe a McAllen's 12-year-old.
6: Okay.
0: All right, now we're talking, baby.
1: I can't have an onion that close to bed. I'd be up all night.
0: Where's the meat, Brian? Where's the cheese and onion? Where's the meat? And Angus, how about that?
1: Maybe he's a vegetarian.

0: It is 57 degrees right now.
1: Yeah.
0: Isn't that crazy? We're a week
1: fantastic.
0: Up. It was 90-something.
1: Oh, I'm so happy.
0: 77's the high today. McKinsey, I'm telling you, up next, I think everybody's got a number. Everybody's okay. Got one. I'm just saying.
1: Okay. We do want to say, though, we are going to miss the lead singer of Naked Eyes. He just passed away. Pete Byrne at the age of 74. Rest in peace.

0: Mackenzie, what are you paying for Netflix?
1: What is it, about 15 a month? 12, 15?
0: What are you paying for Hulu?
1: I don't.
0: What are you paying for Disney Plus?
1: I don't know. Jason does that.
0: Well, they're the same thing. Would have been the same answer.
1: Oh, well.
0: What are you paying for Sling?
1: I don't pay for that.
0: What are you paying for YouTube TV?
1: Nope.
0: NFL Network.
1: That's my husband's job.
0: Okay. Do you have any idea what you're paying for anything?
1: Nope, not really.
0: Okay, that's what I thought. I think everyone has a number. All right? And here's what I mean by that. Disney Plus announced they're going to be raising prices. Disney Plus and Hulu going up. Going from $18.99 to $21.49 a month.
1: Bye.
0: That's where I'm going here. $6.99. Is that a financial decision where you're like, oh, yeah, I can do that. No problem. Mm-hmm. Or do you just do it?
1: $6.99 like a month? Yeah, I'll just do it.
0: You just do it. $14.99, Mackenzie. Is that a financial decision or you just do it? Now we're getting up there.
1: Depends on what it is and how committed I am.
0: Okay. $19.99. Is that a conversation with Jason or you just do it?
1: Boy, now we're getting into...
0: My ChatGPT, if you have that, that's like $19 a month, I think.
1: Yeah, no, I'm not doing that.
0: You're not? Okay. So $24.99 is just... That's a complete conversation.
1: That's a deal breaker. I have a library card. I can get a lot of stuff from the library for nothing.
0: So it sounds to me like your number is $19.99.
1: Mm-hmm.
0: Okay. So if it stays under $18, you're fine. $17.99, you're in?
1: Mm-hmm.
0: $18.99, you're in?
1: Yeah.
0: Oh, now we're really... So really, your number's $18.99.
1: Yeah.
0: All right, what about $18.25?
1: Does $20 a month times 12 months is real money?
0: $18.49, is that a conversation?
1: Yeah.
0: Okay, so it sounds like 18 is your number.
1: 17, yeah, I think 18 is about my number.
0: Okay, so 18, we boiled it down. So $17.99, you're good.
1: Mm-hmm.
0: 18, though, you're like, oh, now you got problems. All right, for everyone on the car right now, 913-408-7949. It's only... bucks a month number.
1: Right.
0: It's only this. What's the price where you're going to stop clicking, subscribe, and you're going to start doing math?
1: And I know there are
0: because
1: people out there.
0: Because yours is 18. Yours right. is 18.
1: There are people out there who will say, and I know people who do this,
0: uh-huh.
1: I have Disney Plus.
0: Right.
1: I get it. I do the trial.
0: Right.
1: And then I cancel.
0: Yeah.
1: Good on you.
0: Cancel.
1: Good on you. Many blessings in your home. I'm not that organized. If I sign up for it, I'll forget that I'm signed up for it. And then a year has gone by.
0: Put a reminder on your phone,
1: I'm
0: man.
1: I'm saying that's why that's my number, because I'm not, I know myself well enough
0: All right.
1: that I don't do that.
0: Hold on. Hello, 94.9 KCMO. What's your number where you're like, I got to start doing math on that?
2: I stop at $14.99.
0: Okay. Okay, Mackenzie, write these down. What's your name?
2: It's KB.
0: Hey, KB. Thank you for having
1: Thanks.
0: Us on. You be safe today. All right, she's $14.99. You're 18. I honestly think mine's $11.99.
1: Okay.
0: I think it's $11.99, and I don't know why. 94.9 KCMO, what's your number where you start doing the math on it?
3: I'll say a Black Friday, the streaming services will run sales.
0: Yeah.
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0: All right, but do you have a number?
3: I would say the number is probably $9.99.
1: Wow, okay.
3: For Disney Plus right now.
0: Okay.
1: Wait, how much are you paying?
3: $2.99 for Disney and Hulu Plus.
0: Oh,
1: okay,
0: wow,
1: I got to start looking at some Black Friday
0: yeah,
1: stuff.
0: Yeah, looking at deals. All right, thank you. 94.9 KCMO, what's your number where you start doing the math on this?
1: Oh, we lost him.
0: 94.9, what's the number you start doing math?
4: Well, I actually changed to phone services, so I get Netflix for $6.50 a month, and I get HBO for $6.50 a month.
1: There are a lot of them that
4: I
1: do
4: got
1: that.
4: Rid of.
1: Mm-hmm.
4: Yeah.
0: See, mine's doing the same thing.
4: Yeah.
0: All right.
4: So that's good.
0: Yeah, no, that's not bad at all. I would do that. Thank you. Hi, 94.KCMO. What's your number? You start doing math. What is it?
5: 15.
0: You're 15?
1: Okay, 15.
0: All right, then. So see, there's such a wide range here. All right, thank you very much. Mackenzie, we're going to keep rolling. What's that number with subscriptions you start doing math? Mackenzie's is 18. Mine's mm-hmm. $11.99. But, man, it's all over the board here.
1: It is.
0: I like those $6.50s, though. That I can do.
1: I got to do some shopping around.

0: What's that look for?
1: Nothing.
0: No, I know that look. What was that?
1: I'm a little hungry.
0: Oh. Not at all. And I thought you were
1: She's getting
0: say,
1: a little hungry.
0: That's fine if you're hungry. Good. Glad it's something else. Hello. We got this deal right now. What is your number when it comes to subscriptions? We figured out that McKinsey, when it gets to $18, that's where you're like, I can't do it.
1: Right.
0: Not that you, but you'd have to think about it. But $17.99 for subscription, you're like, okay, no problem.
1: If it's something I'm using a lot, yeah.
0: If it hits $11.99, I can do. If it's over, like it's your 14, oh, I'm out. What about you?
2: I've got a different number than my wife, so it's kind of contentious.
1: Mm-hmm.
0: Ooh.
2: My personal number is around $5. My wife's around $15, but it can be made up of multiple $1 and $2 promotions.
0: Okay. All right. That's an interesting one, McKenzie. What's yours and what's your significant other? All right. Hey, thank you, bud. Appreciate that. 94.9 KCMO. You got a number?
3: 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If it's more than $5, forget it.
0: You're out.
1: Okay.
3: Sorry.
0: I could already tell in your voice, you're out. I was shocked we got to $5 there. That's good.
3: Hey, all right.
0: Thank you. She's like, I prefer $4.99, really, honestly.
1: Right.
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10: Accidents and delays on the Missouri side. 470 northbound before Strother Road, two right lanes closed. 35 northbound before Parvin Road, the left lane closed. Cleared the accident southbound 35 past 670. I'm Wendy with your Right Now Traffic.
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0: Shout out to Janie just walking out of the cafeteria there in Prairie Village, McKenzie.
1: Oh, that's a good place to grab lunch.
0: All right, heads up. Prairie Village, thanks for having us on. McKenzie, Apple or the X?
1: Okay.
0: Are you the least bit intrigued?
1: Sure.
0: Apple or the X? That's what I want you to consider here. Turn your radios up, wherever you might be. You in the office right now? Hey, thanks for having us on. You in the car right now? There's a lot of choices. Thanks for making us part of your morning.
1: Mm-hmm.
0: Ever been with somebody in your car and your phone all of a sudden pops up and says, hey, there's an AirTag traveling with you right now?
1: Yes, I have had that happen. Right.
0: I like when that happens because then you know.
1: Mm-hmm.
0: So who's at fault here? There's a lady suing Apple right now for $75,000 because her iPhone never warned her that an AirTag was on the car that her husband, her ex, put on the car to track her.
1: Oh, yeah. I thought that was a built-in safety mechanism on those AirTags.
0: So this lawsuit says Apple failed to provide adequate safeguards against unwanted tracking, which that's her deal back to them. But I'm thinking, wait a minute. That's the ex's fault. It's got to be the ex's fault, right? He's the one that put it on there.
1: Well,
0: like I am not an attorney here.
1: If you, neither of us are. Here's a shock.
0: What?
1: Neither of us are attorneys.
0: That's correct.
1: But if you create something that puts people potentially in danger, don't you have a financial responsibility to ensure that what you create is safe?
0: But how do they know? And just go with me on this. How do they know that the husband didn't put the tracker on there, the ex-husband didn't put the tracker on there, and then was able to be in a position where he could have access to her phone temporarily and hit the thing that says disregard? How do we know? We can't prove that, can we?
1: Right, we don't know, but
0: like, you would have to get in the phone and its little thingies and go like, oh, this was turned off at some point.
1: But if you create a car, you have a responsibility to ensure that car is safe on the road.
0: I get it, but if you have to prove reasonable doubts on that stuff, you can't prove that.
1: I mean, ultimately, it's the ex that's behaving horribly.
0: That's what I'm saying here.
1: But I can't say that.
0: You're going the company?
1: I think that Apple or whoever the company is has some responsibility to ensure that their safety.
0: I am going X all
1: that
0: day.
1: There are safety things in place to protect people.
0: Like, for one thing, why would the ex want the tracker on the car? Like,
1: really dangerous. I've had friends that were tracked by exes. It's scary.
0: Really?
1: Yeah.
0: My goodness. All right, then.
1: Yeah.
0: I say it's the ex. I'm going the ex. You're on the fence like normal.
1: Well,
0: complicating the answer. Can you just give me one way or the other here?
1: No.
0: Still can't. Okay. I'm not surprised. She cannot get a straight answer.
1: I think whoever the manufacturer is, because I don't want to badmouth Apple here, but
0: No. That's not what we're trying to do.
1: No, I know. I know that. But I think the company bears some responsibility. Yes.
0: Wow. All right, then. So since we are not attorneys, we have to go to the masses. That is you that faithfully check us out every morning. 913-408-7949 is our phone number, as always. Who's at fault? The company or the ex? Does that make you feel better if I just say the company
1: or the
0: ex?
1: Yeah, the company. That's better.
0: Because I guess there's multiple tile maker people. Right.

0: So the master mechanic has on his keys one of those tile thingies or whatever those tracker things are.
1: Right.
0: Anytime it's in the car, my phone will tell me. It's like, hey, there's a tracker with you in the car. Is this okay? Mm-hmm. I'm like, oh, yeah. Doesn't bother me now because I know where it is.
1: Yeah.
0: So this situation where you got this woman that's suing, in this case, it's Apple for like $75,000 for one of their tracker things her ex put on the car. Instead of suing the ex, going after whoever the company is. And I'm thinking it's more the ex's fault than the company in this case. But here's the other thing I just thought of during that is how do they know when it was installed? What if when everything was great, they agreed to have trackers on their car, McKenzie?
1: You know? I mean, we don't know the whole story.
0: No.
1: That's for sure.
0: But who's at fault with it?
2: This is a tricky one, McKenzie.
1: Text is all over the place.
0: What do we
1: I
0: got?
1: Can't. I mean, it is just back and forth.
0: Look at that, 6935. Why is this even a thing? Well, it's to find your wallet.
1: Jason has a wallet with a special pocket built in for it.
0: I'm telling you, I want to put one of those trackers on my dad's wallet.
1: Or when you travel, it's great to have in your luggage.
0: Oh, yeah, absolutely.
1: In case it gets lost. There are a lot of really practical, good uses for it.
0: But
1: it can be used for evil, too.
0: All right. Drew says both.
1: Both.
0: Okay.
1: And 3432 wants us to stop fighting.
0: Well, if you would just answer the question.
1: Mom, Dad, I hate it when you fight.
0: Answer the question. My favorite is 3140.
1: 3140. Oh, wrong number.
0: But took the time to say, wrong number, friends. All right. The ex for the company. Tracker on the ex-wife's car. Now she's suing for $75,000.
1: Mm-hmm.
0: We'll go one more round, but man, I think this has to lean towards the X now.

0: I'm telling you, this is a conundrum of all conundrums here. If you are just turning your radio on, hey, thanks for having it on 94.9 KCMO. It's Mike McKenzie here. There's a situation where a lady is suing Apple, in this case, for $75,000 because a tile was put on her car from her ex-husband, and she didn't know about it, and claims that she wasn't notified on her phone that a tile was tracking or a tracker was going with her. So my thing is, who's really at fault here, the ex or is the company? That's the question. Let's go, McKenzie.
1: There's always three sides to those stories.
0: Which one do you want?
1: There's his, hers, and the truth.
0: There, well, yes, sir.
2: Yeah.
0: And well, we'd like to get access to the truth. We can't handle the truth, McKenzie.
2: Well, the fact that she's...
1: That's right. You want answers? I want the truth.
0: That's right. Thank you, buddy. 94.9 KCMO. Hello.
3: Hi. I would say it's the ex's fault. I mean, in Apple or whatever company, they just sold the thing, and as was pointed out, it has a lot of practical uses.
0: Yeah.
3: The ex was using it for a nefarious purpose, so it's his fault.
0: McKenzie, do you see that Mr. Aviation Avi is agreeing with me?
2: I hear what Avi's saying.
0: Okay,
2: yeah.
0: Avi, thank you, buddy.
2: Thanks, Avi.
0: 94.9 KCMO, you're next.
4: It's the ex. She's only suing Apple because they got deeper pockets, and she's hoping they'll settle.
2: But she's also only asking for $75,000, which isn't...
0: Wait a minute. Did everyone just hear what McKenzie just said?
2: What?
0: Only $75,000.
2: I mean, to me, $75,000 is a huge amount of money, life-changing. But okay. If she were asking for $3 million, I'd feel a little differently about that lawsuit. You see what I'm saying? It's not like, you know, hot coffee and she wants $2
0: million. All right. I'm going to let you have this one, McKenzie. Okay. I don't not disagree with
4: that
0: you.
4: That was three, McKenzie, and it got overturned in appeal.
2: Okay.
0: Well, thank you, sir.

0: man, we got Bruce Hornsby tickets on the way in just a matter of seconds. Mackenzie, stand by for a spec, but let's run back through here. We got a few people that were left on hold here I want to get to. When it comes to the ex or the company with that tracker, who was who's more to blame here?
1: I say company. I feel like you would feel differently if it was your car. Kenzie all the way.
2: The ex thing.
0: See? And you're straight to the point, sir.
3: It's the ex's fault.
4: All right, then.
5: Okay.
0: I got to think with all the texts, I'm honestly surprised that this is going right down the middle.
5: It's somehow all over the place, but I did keep track.
0: Yeah.
5: And proving that I don't play with the numbers, more people agreed with you than me, but it was really close.
0: Can you say that again? I liked how that sounded.
5: More people agreed with you than me.
6: It's time for your daily dose of respect with Mike and Mackenzie. Okay. R-E-S-P-E-C-T,
0: find out what it means to me. You've done respect on me today?
5: Absolutely not.
0: Okay, well,
5: I want to talk about Colin Redenbaugh of Olathe.
0: Let's talk about him.
5: So he's been a huge fan of The Price is Right his whole life.
0: Who's
5: but
0: that?
5: Until he turned 18, he couldn't legally play.
0: Oh.
5: So he spent that time studying.
0: Of course he did.
5: Colin and his mom headed to the show once he hit that magic number.
0: Come on.
5: And since he knew what he was doing, he got chosen, made it to the big wheel.
0: What?
5: Where he had this shout out.
7: Family and everyone in the autism community.
8: My mom and my dad and my family, because I love them, and I shouted out everyone in the autism community because I'm on the spectrum, and I wanted to go on The Price is Right to spread autism awareness.
5: And he did, and he won a trip to New Zealand.
0: Wait, where? New Zealand!
5: Says the whole thing was a dream come true. I love it. Enjoy New Zealand, Colin. And thanks, KCTV5, for helping with the story.
0: Good pull, Mackenzie. Don't forget, we've got you in. Bruce Hornsby. We've got tickets for that show in the Noisemakers Uptown. It happens next week. That's Tuesday, I believe, the 29th?
5: The 29th,
0: There we go.
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10: Bumper to bumper, 470 northbound at Douglas. That accident, 470 northbound before Strother Road. Two right lanes closed. Expect delays there. Avoid that if you can. Kansas side, 35 northbound at 119th. No delays. I'm Wendy with your Right Now Traffic.
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0: Told you you were super close there. Bruce Hornsby, the Noisemaker, is going to be at the Uptown the 29th. Would you like to go?
5: Yeah, we need caller number 9 right now.
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5: Okay.
0: Love the passion on text. It's still going. It is still going.
5: Yeah, don't be a creeper, everybody.
0: Still going. No, I'm

0: Nothing's stopping us, man. We're giving stuff away. 94.9 KCMO. My name's Mike. There's Mackenzie. Bruce Hornsby tickets on the line. Hello.
1: Hi.
2: You're number nine. Hi. Who is this?
1: This is Julie Carr.
0: What in the world are you doing September 29th next week?
1: I don't know. I just turned on the radio, and you're going to think this is funny. It said, be Carr, number nine, and I was just started dialing.
0: I love
2: well,
0: it.
2: Well, now you're going to see Bruce Hornsby at the Uptown.
0: Julie, hey, we appreciate you having us on. You hold on real quick, okay?
1: Thank you.
0: 94.9 KCMO. Julie just got those tickets, but we're going to have another pair tomorrow. You know what time, right?
3: Yes, sir.
0: 8:30's got. Thank you. 94.9. Oh, hold on there. 94.9 KCMO. We just got in, Julie. She got those tickets, but tomorrow we'll do them again, okay?
3: I'll see you then.
0: All right, man. Oh, no, sorry. 94.9 KCMO. We just got Julie. She got the tickets, but tomorrow we got more, okay?
1: All right, thanks.
0: You're welcome. Ooh, you know she's at work right there.
2: Yeah.
0: Oh, that was a stealth
2: call
0: right there.
2: Using her work voice.
0: Uh-huh. I'm under the desk. Don't look. Bruce Hornsby tickets more of it tomorrow. Same 8:30, same time. And then Carolyn's pumpkin patch. Got those at 9:20.
2: That's a four-pack.

0: shot Sunday night of Taylor Swift holding up her wedding ring hand and pointing to it when Travis scored that touchdown on New Heights this week. The guys, of course, this has turned into a huge meme.
1: Sure does.
0: And the guys shared their favorite memes of the picture.
2: My wife, after I killed the spider she saw in our house. Nice. Yeah, listen, you know what I mean? Just doing my deed as a husband. Me when my husband actually finds all the right stuff at the grocery store without calling me. Nice. My neurosurgeon, breadwinner wife watching me shotgun my 11th beer of the night. Let's go, man. Listen, man. Proud wife, baby. You got to make my girl proud.

0: Some people, I think, could read the phone book and I'd pay attention. Patrick Stewart's one of those guys.
1: Oh, yeah.
2: The first absolutely vital thing that you have to remember when you're going into an audition, whoever you are, however, whatever age you are.
0: You kind of want to hear a little bit what
1: he's talking
0: about?
1: Yeah, I want to hear that.
2: Mm-hmm. You must remember that all the people sitting behind that table want you to be the best thing that's ever walked through that door.
1: Yeah.
2: They want you to be great. They're already on your side. So cast aside the timidity, the unease, the fear, the insecurity, all those things that can wipe you out because they want you to be brilliant.
0: I think that can apply in anything.
1: It sure could. I love that. I have

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0: What was it, 2.5 years ago, we met Eli, Caleb, and G from Pizza Tasha.
1: Yeah.
0: Yeah. It's been a while. They've been with us ever since. So many people have been introduced to them because of us.
1: That business has grown so much in the last few years.
0: Now, I've heard they've added a few locations. In fact, I saw the guys roll in here. We got a new sweet deal. It's up there. I believe it's up there right now. 25 gets you 50. Our buddies at Pizza Tasha, man. If you have not grabbed a slice, maybe think about that this week for lunch. Any other locations. That one down in Northtown, boy, you can be in and out of there.
1: I mean,
0: in
1: they
0: Northtown.
1: Are everywhere.
0: OP, we'll talk to Eli. He's stopping in here next. She got that.

0: We are in Kansas City. Never done pizza
1: remember this?
0: In Kansas City.
1: McKenzie?
0: A lot of people said come here. Number one, the highest rated.
2: Uh-huh.
0: Number
2: yeah,
0: one.
2: Yeah, I do remember that.
0: Viewed, I think,
2: yep.
0: One bite out. They hit good undercarriage. Uh-huh. Oh, wow, really good. Really good.
1: And we already knew this.
2: Yeah.
1: Eli's back for Pizza Tashio. The Portnoy Effect. Still in play for you?
3: Still in play.
1: Golly, man.
2: That's great.
1: Tell me about this combo I'm seeing right now. I can get the Red Tashio on that, right?
3: Yeah, absolutely. You can get any of our slices, two slices, and a free drink for $10 all day, every day, at all Pizza Tashio locations.
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1: 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McKenzie and I, our favorite, get that Red Tashio in your hand. 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
5: New accident, 71 southbound at 22nd Street. That's on the right shoulder. Continuing to see improvement. That accident cleared 470 northbound before Strother Road. 435 eastbound emergency vehicles before 49 470. I'm Wendy with your right now traffic.
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1: So, you know, I'm not a big country music person, but even I know this Ella Langley song.
2: She's from Texas.
0: How do you?
1: I mean,
0: how do you
1: we've all
0: back?
1: Heard it, right?
0: Nice.
1: So Choosing Texas,
0: yeah.
1: That song,
0: right.
1: Has now passed Mariah Carey's All I Want for Christmas Is You by spending 23 weeks at number one, knocking the Christmas queen off of her perch. Langley says she's thankful and a little stunned.
0: Do we need to keep an eye out for vengeful Mariah?
1: I think she'll be okay.
3: The devil went down to Georgia. He was looking for a soul to steal. He was in a bind because he was way behind and he was willing to make a deal. When he came across this young man sewing on a fiddle and playing it hot, and the devil jumped up on a hickory stump and said, boy, let me tell you what. I guess you didn't know it, but I'm a fiddle player too. And if you'd care to take a dare, I'll make a bet with you. Now, you play pretty good fiddle, boy, but give the devil his due. I bet a fiddle of gold against your soul because I think I'm better than you.

The devil bowed his head because he knew that he'd been beat. And he laid that golden fiddle on the ground at Johnny's feet. Johnny said, "Devil, just come on back if you ever want to try again. 'Cause I told you once, you son of a gun,

0: tell you, I'm surprised that no one's thought of this yet.
1: What?
0: Heidi Klum.
1: Uh-huh.
0: Selling Halloween wine bags. Okay? Already. That's like, why does that make sense?
1: Okay.
0: But what about wine bags that look like medical blood bags? Isn't that great?
1: A little IV pole with wheels on it.
0: Exactly.
1: That's funny.
0: They're limited edition Taipei blood bags. They come and in packs of two. You pay $10.31
1: for them. Oh, you fill them yourself, though.
0: Yeah, but you fill them with the wine, which I thought, oh.
1: That's probably for the best.
0: But each pack comes in a custom red cooler.
1: Because then you could put it,
0: right?
1: You could put whatever you want in there. It wouldn't have to be hooch.
0: Well, what are you putting in there? The Kool-Aid?
1: Maybe.
0: Over wine.
1: I mean, maybe it's for your kid's costume.
0: Well, that's
1: true.
0: It's
1: a funny prop. Okay.
0: Don't put the wine in the kid's costume.
1: Right.
0: Why do you go places
1: put the wine right here?

0: do it. Let's take caller number 9 right now, McKenzie. A 4-pack of passes on the line.
1: Yeah, sending you to Carolyn's Pumpkin Patch up in Liberty.
0: It's that time, isn't it?
1: I love it. So much fun.
0: They got a lot going on down there, too. We'll get you in a 4-pack of passes, 913-408-7949. Get you to us. That's how we do it.

0: Let's go. Hello.
1: Hello.
2: Hi, who is this?
1: Hi, this is Keisha.
2: Well, Keisha, grab three of your besties and get your orange on because you're going to Carolyn's Pumpkin Patch.
1: Ooh, I love it. Thank you.
0: I think we still have four passes in there. Mackenzie's been taking a few of them here and there.
2: No, I have not. Well, I'm very generous.
1: Leave me four.
0: That's fantastic. What part of the city are you calling us from today?
1: I'm in North Kansas City.
0: All right, then. Well, hey, you're going to have some fun here. It's that time of year. Four pack of passes. Carolyn's Pumpkin Patch. You're going on us.
1: Awesome. Thanks, guys.

0: time to check another registry.
1: Who's we going to check now, McKenzie?
0: Well, no.
1: This one?
2: You raise me.
0: That one.
1: Oh.
0: Josh Groban.
1: He's getting married?
0: Yeah, he says that proposing to his fiance was the best decision he ever made.
1: I'd like to ask if it was stressful, if he had to plan it, if he had a photographer, if he had a videographer, what he did, how he did it.
0: Got engaged back in April. Did you do all of that?
1: I looked into it.
0: And?
1: I realized that there were other things that I...
0: That you still had a wedding to plan?
1: Well, yes. I realized I had to pick and choose a few things.
0: Exactly.
1: So, when are they getting married? Where's our invite, huh?
0: I'm still looking into that.
1: Do they know that we want to go?
0: Do they know who we are?
1: I don't know.
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7: Pleasant fall weather for us again today. This morning is cool and comfortable in the upper 50s. Mid-70s are refreshing this afternoon, but it's not as pretty. We do see mostly cloudy skies as it turns a bit gray, maybe even a spotty shower this evening. But rain does become a bigger story Friday and Saturday. Both days have rain at times. Neither's a washout, but expect delays here and there. From KCTV, I'm First Warren 5 Chief Meteorologist Luke Doris.

0: your American kids doing best they can.
1: This is for anyone that's ever been there at the wrong time on the wrong day.
2: Okay.
1: Boy, did I mess up my calendar yesterday. So I get back to the house. I'm supposed to have an appointment. And I'm like, man, this person said anytime after 2 Wednesday.
2: Mm-hmm.
1: And I'm like, okay, now it's 4 o'clock. And I'm thinking, Totally getting stood up. I made it a perfect deal to be back there at that time. Like,
2: it's very conscientious about his time.
1: So I send another note. I said, oh, hey, by the way, the address might help. I'm thinking it's on me. The address might help.
2: Right.
1: Okay, send the address. Done. Nothing. Crickets. Didn't hear a thing back. Not a thing. Now it's 6:30. I'm going, well, crud. Now I'm really
2: getting stuck. You've worked up a big old head of steam.
1: That's right. I'm like, I am never going to use this
2: person again. Blah, blah, blah.
1: So anyway, then I thought, well, maybe I should go back and look at the text. Because I will say all the time, do people not read? Do they not read stuff? Oh, people just don't read. The soliciting signs we had, all that stuff.
2: Right.
1: Guess what?
2: Next
1: clearly
2: week?
1: Says, I'm available next Wednesday.
2: Uh-huh. We've all done that one.
1: Like, what a moron.
2: Whoopsie-poo.
1: Thank God I didn't send something else.
2: I always assume that stuff's my fault. It keeps me out of trouble.
1: Yeah.

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1: We just roll it out like Vegas does.
2: Roll out.
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2: Everybody.
0: Kids in the 70s saw their parents pay 39 cents a gallon for gas.
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1: U.S. Olympians do it. 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
7: That was just funny yesterday. I'm like, man, I'm all bummed. I'm getting stood up.
5: No, no. I've been doing this actually for 17 years. And believe me, I made some mistakes of showing up at people's houses at 3:30 in the morning and going, maybe it was next week.

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1: Always.
0: That's what I've learned. You curious what the top 10 most popular Halloween costumes for pets are, Mackenzie?
1: Always.
0: Here we go in order. Number 10 and number 1, Chucky, a devil or dragon doll.
1: Okay.
0: Number 9, lion or vampire.
1: Okay.
0: Witch, number 8.
1: Yeah.
0: Batman, number 7.
1: Aww.
0: 6, the other superheroes.
1: Yeah.
0: Dress your dog as a cat, that's the other thing. Number 4 is a bat, bee, or spider. Number 3 is a ghost. Number 2 is a hot dog. Number 1, though, for your dog, what do you think?
1: I don't know. What?
0: A pumpkin.
1: Oh, Clyde would look good in a pumpkin because he's black.
0: Speaking of pumpkins, tomorrow, 9:20, we get somebody else into Carolyn's pumpkin patch there in Liberty.
1: Yeah, that's a 4-pack.
0: Congratulations, though, today.
1: Oh, congratulations to Mickey. He won Yacht Rock tickets. Tim's going to Oktoberfest. Julie's going to Bruce Hornsby. And Keisha's going to the pumpkin patch.
0: Correct. Any famous last words you'd like to get in on this radio station?
1: Make good choices.
0: All right.
2: Don't think. Just do.
0: Chip Gaines, get in here.
3: All right, baby girl.
0: They finally sold that castle, by the way. Did you know that?
1: Oh, they did?
0: Yeah. The full price wasn't disclosed, but they did sell it.
1: Of course.
0: Big Red.
4: Oh, baby. Let's go, baby. Let's go.
0: Come on in here, roller coaster girl.
5: I'm a Scorpio, though.
0: Oh. I'm a Scorpio, too.
1: So. I don't know what that means.
5: Oh, see?
0: I get thumbs up whenever a roller coaster girl hits the radio station. Groot, get in here. All right, then. Trav, anything? Is it cloudy? Is it rainy? What?
6: Clouds covering the sun. It's a beautiful day today.
4: Trav!
6: Hey, how are you? Nice to see you.
4: Oh, yeah.
0: All right. Let's shut her down. Let's go.
7: Come on. Let's get out of here.
8: What? This ain't a hazard.
7: Oh, yeah.
0: Trav.
6: We're going down the slip and slide.
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3: Mostly dry and comfortable today before rain becomes a bigger story into the weekend. So mid-70s, we've got gray skies this afternoon. It feels really good. Maybe a spotty shower this evening. But Friday and Saturday, wet weather is going to be a bigger story. Now, neither day is going to rain all day long. We don't expect washouts, but rounds of rain will come both of those days. From KCTV, I'm First Warren 5 Chief Meteorologist Luke Doris.
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Mike and McKenzie have wrapped things up. That means it's my turn on the radio. 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

These fall temperatures are tough to beat. Feels great again today with mid-70s, though. It's not going to be super pretty. We do have mostly cloudy skies. Rain becomes a bigger story Friday and Saturday. Now, neither day is going to rain all day long, but expect wet hours, then mixing in some dry hours with it as well. So you'll have some delays and disruptions at times, but not necessarily washouts. From KCTV, I'm First Warren 5 Chief Meteorologist Luke Doris.

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It's Dave Fogel. My birthday is next week. I hope somebody bought me one of those Taylor Swift Chiefs tank tops. 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
2: Mostly dry and comfortable today before rain becomes a bigger story into the weekend. So mid-70s, we've got gray skies this afternoon. It feels really good. Maybe a spotty shower this evening. But Friday and Saturday, wet weather is going to be a bigger story. Now, neither day is going to rain all day long. We don't expect washouts, but rounds of rain will come both of those days. From KCTV, I'm First Warren 5 Chief Meteorologist Luke Doris.
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Rod Stewart's expected to return to the stage for the 2027 tour in Niagara Falls, Savannah, Georgia, Hollywood, Florida. 94.9 KCMO. 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

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If you like Yacht Rock, the Yacht Rock Review Primetime is coming to the Uptown Theater tomorrow night. 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

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Megan Marie kicks off her show with the 70s at 7. An hour of songs from this era. It's the last time she'll do it this week, because tomorrow night, the awesome 80s weekend will be underway. 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
14: We talk a lot about ultra-processed foods, but here's a new reason to pay attention. Harvard study just found that adults who eat the most ultra-processed foods had a nearly 60% higher risk of dementia. Now, here's a way of thinking about it that I think is important. For years, we've been told that if we can't stop at just one chip or cookie, it's a failure of willpower. But scientists who study this say that's not fair. These foods are deliberately engineered. The perfect mix of sugar, fat, additives. They make them irresistible. In other words, it's not that you're weak necessarily, it's that the food was designed to beat you. And that's worth knowing, because it takes the guilt out of it and puts the blame where it belongs. Keep in mind, almost 70% of what is on supermarket shelves is ultra-processed. What you should be doing is shopping for foods with the fewest ingredients possible. I'm Dr. Sanjay Gupta, helping you live a better life.
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9: These fall temperatures are tough to beat. Feels great again today with mid-70s, though. It's not going to be super pretty. We do have mostly cloudy skies. Rain becomes a bigger story Friday and Saturday. Now, neither day is going to rain all day long, but expect wet hours, then mixing in some dry hours with it as well. So you'll have some delays and disruptions at times, but not necessarily washouts. From KCTV, I'm First Warn 5 Chief Meteorologist Luke Doris.

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We're here in Kansas City. Temperatures are in the 70s, maybe touching 80 over the weekend. But our Chiefs are down in Miami, Florida. Sunday, their high is going to be nearer to 90. Maybe that's how many points we'll score, too. We'll see. 94.9 KCMO.

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7: We talk a lot about screens at home, but what about screens at school? Almost 90% of U.S. public schools now hand every student a device. A growing number of parents and researchers are asking whether all that screen time is helping kids learn or getting in the way. Here's what the evidence shows. For many tasks, kids comprehend more when they read something on paper versus on a screen. And they remember more when they take notes by hand instead of typing. So while learning to use a computer is no doubt a valuable skill, the core work of reading, writing, and math may just sink in better the old-fashioned way. So what can you do about it? At home, encourage your kids to do their homework and studying off-screen when they can. And it's definitely fair to ask your kids' school how and how much they are using technology in the classroom. I'm Dr. Sanjay Gupta, helping you live a better life.
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8: A better life with Dr. Sanjay Gupta.
9: We all know that miserable feeling after eating a bad meal. Cramps, nausea. We tend to brush off food poisoning as a nuisance, but it may be a bigger deal than people realize. A new study by the World Health Organization estimates foodborne illnesses cause about 1.5 million deaths every year around the world. Now, the good news is a few simple habits in your own kitchen will go a long way. Cook your meat, obviously, poultry as well, eggs thoroughly. Wash your fruits and vegetables. Be careful with the riskier stuff. I'm talking about raw flour, unpasteurized dairy, undercooked shellfish. And here's one people often forget. Once food is cooked or cut, don't leave it sitting out. Get it into the refrigerator within 2 hours. If you do get sick, the most important thing is to stay hydrated. If a fever or if your symptoms drag on more than a few days, then it's time to seek help. I'm Dr. Sanjay Gupta, helping you live a better life.
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Dave Fogle all done for today. Steve-O's coming in next. He'll keep Kansas City's greatest hits going nonstop for you. Have a great rest of your day. We'll talk again tomorrow on 94.9 KCMO.

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17: If you've ever tried meditation and given up because your mind wouldn't stop wandering, this one is for you. New research suggests that if you can hang in there for just a few minutes, real changes do start happening in your brain. Scientists at Harvard hooked people up to brain monitors while they meditated, and within about 2 minutes, they saw brain waves shift toward a state of calm, focused alertness, with the effect peaking around the 7-minute mark. Now here's the encouraging part. One of the researchers said around that 7th minute, if you just keep gently returning to your breath, the focus starts to happen on its own. The two most common excuses, I don't have time, or I can't quiet my mind, might not hold up anymore. So if you're just starting out meditation, maybe try a free guided one, and then give it a few weeks to become a real habit. I'm Dr. Sanjay Gupta, helping you live a better life.
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mostly dry and comfortable today before rain becomes a bigger story into the weekend. So mid-70s, we've got gray skies this afternoon. It feels really good. Maybe a spotty shower this evening, but Friday and Saturday, wet weather is going to be a bigger story. Now, neither day is going to rain all day long. We don't expect washouts, but rounds of rain will come both of those days. From KCTV, I'm First Warren 5 Chief Meteorologist Luke Doris. 94.9.

day or two ago, we started with 150 more of these Pizzatascio sweet deals. Last check, a couple minutes ago, there were about two dozen left where you could spend $25 and get $50 worth of that tasty pizza, maybe a Caesar salad or some cheesy breadsticks, a Coke or a Sprite on the side. Better hurry if you're interested. Sweet deal.

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13: Every so often, a scary disease makes headlines. Ebola, hantavirus, and it's easy to feel a wave of anxiety. So I wanted to give you some perspective from infectious disease experts. For the average person, the risk from these exotic viruses is essentially non-existent. As one expert put it, every virus has its own personality. So Ebola, for example, only spreads through direct contact with the bodily fluids of someone who's already very sick. So which germs do deserve your attention? The everyday ones, the viruses behind colds and flu and COVID and RSV, stomach bugs like norovirus and measles, which is wildly contagious and making a comeback. The good news is your defenses are simple and they work. Wash your hands a lot, stay up to date on your vaccines, and in certain settings, don't be shy about masking up. I'm Dr. Sanjay Gupta, helping you live a better life.
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Trans-Siberian Orchestra has booked two Kansas City shows for their 30th anniversary winter tour. And they're both on December 29th. One's at 3 p.m., one's at 7:30. 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

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That's good, too. Big thanks to everybody in Gardner for tuning in. 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
5: Friday and Saturday, first warns to give you a heads up for impactful showers. They'll be with us on and off throughout those 2 days. There'll be some dry days in between. Cloudy this evening, upper 60s. For Friday and Saturday, low 60s in the morning, low 70s in the afternoon. I'm First Warn 5 meteorologist Mike Nico.
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1: 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Remember, Mike's got this.
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7: There's a stalled vehicle here on 435 northbound past 87th Street. That's over on the right shoulder. Looks like there's also a stalled vehicle on 35 northbound at Front Street on the right shoulder. I'm Sage with your Right Now traffic.
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3: You may want to pack the wet weather gear before you head to bed tonight. We will need it on and off for Friday and Saturday, both days of first warn. They will keep temperatures on the cool side. Low to mid-60s in the morning, low 70s in the afternoon. For KCTV, I'm First Warn 5 meteorologist Mike Nico.
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1: There's a stalled vehicle here on 435 northbound past 87th Street. That's over on the right shoulder. Looks like there's also a stalled vehicle on 35 northbound at Front Street on the right shoulder. I'm Sage with your Right Now Traffic.
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TV5 reports Penn Entertainment Incorporated and NASCAR are breaking ground tomorrow on a new 140-room boutique hotel attached to the west entrance of the Hollywood Casino at Kansas Speedway. Now, this has been planned for years. The property will join the Marriott Bonvoy portfolio, and it should be open in 2028. The story from KCTV5 also noted that it's right across Village West Parkway from a new massive Bucky's Travel Center that's currently under construction and expected to open next year. Big things happening out that way. It's 94.9 KCMO.

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Another story from KCTV 5 as America's Haunts 2026 fan favorites list has come out. We now know America's top five haunted attractions for Halloween this year. Coming in at number three, going to cut to the chase, The Beast. Haunted attraction right here in Kansas City. Congratulations to them. In case you're curious, the rest of the top five includes Cutting Edge Haunted House in Fort Worth, Texas.

There's one called The Nightmare on 13th in Salt Lake City, Utah. And number five was Headless Horseman, Hayrides, and Haunted Attractions in New York. Again, congratulations to The Beast, one of the top five haunted attractions in the universe. And it's right here in Kansas City.

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Kansas Department of Wildlife and Parks issuing a public notice about tarantulas becoming visible this time of year as adult males leave their burrows in search of mates. They emphasize that these spiders do a lot of good for the ecosystem by eating bugs, and they're really no particular threat to us. They're relatively laid back, so just give them a little space and they'll move on

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1: There's a two-vehicle crash here on 169 Highway northbound before 9 Highway. Be prepared to stop as congestion is backed up to I-70. There's also a stalled vehicle south of the downtown loop, 35 northbound past Broadway Boulevard on the right shoulder. I'm Sage with your Right Now Traffic.
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1: 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Just play the game one way. You hit a ball in the gap, run. Boom, coming in hot.
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3: Friday and Saturday, First Warrants, to give you a heads up for impactful showers. They'll be with us on and off throughout those 2 days. There'll be some dry days in between. Cloudy this evening, upper 60s. For Friday and Saturday, low 60s in the morning, low 70s in the afternoon. I'm First Warrant 5 meteorologist Mike Nico.

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4: There's a two-vehicle crash here on 169 Highway northbound before 9 Highway. Be prepared to stop as congestion is backed up to I-70. There's also a stalled vehicle south of the downtown loop, 35 northbound past Broadway Boulevard on the right shoulder. I'm Sage with your Right Now traffic.
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4: You may want to pack the wet weather gear before you head to bed tonight. We will need it on and off for Friday and Saturday, both days of first warn. They will keep temperatures on the cool side. Low to mid-60s in the morning, low 70s in the afternoon. For KCTV, I'm First Warn 5 meteorologist Mike Nico.

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How about a trip to Gary's Farm Fest in Grantville, where you get those foot-long churros, you got the roasted corn and the turkey legs and the farmhand burgers, the hand-dipped corn dogs and donuts.

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2: There's a stalled vehicle here on 435 westbound before Metcalf Avenue. That's over on the left shoulder. It looks like there's some slow traffic here on 71 northbound from 55th backed up to Gregory Boulevard. I'm Sage with your Right Now Traffic.
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What a great idea. 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

Though just about to leave, though. When I return tomorrow at 2 o'clock, it'll be time to kick off another awesome 80s weekend, which means tonight's edition of the 70s at 7 is the final one for this week. Savor every single song. Megan already standing by.

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1: 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I'm driving by.
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7: A legit four-pack. Oktoberfest, Crown Center, October 2nd, 3rd. 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